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1: The one that has numerous names.
0: Gbogbo eniyan.
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1: Tell him thank you.
0: Nitori ti anu re duro.
1: For his mercy and joy.
0: Nitori ti anu re duro.
1: For his mercy and joy.
0: Nitori ti anu re duro.
1: For his mercy and joy.
0: E se fun anu yin.
1: Thank you for your mercy.
0: Thank you for your grace.
1: Thank you for your grace. Thank you for your power.
2: The one that with outstretched
0: hand
2: uphold the whole world. The one that has eyes all around. The only one that has one eye on the whole world. Something I know about
0: it.
2: There's no name you call it. That does not fit in. I say he has eyes all around. And he has only one eye
0: left.
2: The one that made the world. The spirit and the prophet. I've been talking since
0: yesterday.
2: The battle that overcome your parents will not overcome you. I stand as a prophet in the name of God, the Father, and the Son. I have committed offense, but it was the son that suffered. It was the son that suffered
0: the
2: he and his wife, they are the one that committed
0: offense,
2: but it was the child that all of them suffered. And God told
0: Ahab
2: that Ahab,
0: we pray,
2: can see that
0: you
2: humble yourself. I did not remove this car. It will come out in the days of your children.
0: We
2: did not plead on behalf of
0: let me be honest with you.
2: And then so tough for you
0: are a generational battle.
2: I won't go
0: you must defeat them.
2: Don't bother Segwa.
0: If not, your children will carry you.
2: You say me, I won't
0: Pastor Emil. Terah, the father of Abraham.
2: Terah, Baba Abraham
0: waited for 70 years.
2: Abraham. That battle left Terah.
0: Abraham not go.
2: And Abraham carried it.
0: You know, Genesis chapter 11 verse 26. You
2: will see the battle of
0: Terah.
2: Genesis 21:2. When we go to Genesis 21:2,
0: Abraham not go.
2: Abraham was carrying the battle.
0: Abraham no bima.
2: Abraham did not conceive.
0: Genesis 21:2.
2: Until we got to Genesis 21:2, Bible says
0: Sarah conceived.
2: Sarah see loyu.
0: Abraham a son.
2: What's he be on my
0: in his old age?
2: Abakada Yakaba.
0: Abraham
2: be Abraham's father to our own.
0: Abraham will be red
2: bear. That's wherever you are. Not say someone is listening to me.
0: I said, don't share.
2: Yeah. The sickness of your mother is what you are also suffering.
0: I said, don't share Terah.
2: Because the sickness of Terah is the one that Abraham suffered.
0: Pastor Emil, I said, Kana.
2: The same sickness.
0: Oh no, Isaac is here.
2: Isaac also had it. Jacob also had it. Because his beloved wife Rachel did not conceive. Until old age. I prophesy. The long time battle. Abraham took long before he conceived. Because his father also waited for long before he had a meal.
0: Every hereditary sickness.
2: I prophesy. Every hereditary sickness
0: has been
2: catch fire. In the name of Jesus.
0: Has been
2: catch fire. In the authority of the Lord. I authorize as a
0: prophet.
2: Amen. àwọn ogun ìdílé wà.
3: There are family battles.
2: Tó jẹ́ pé o ní láti jà.
3: That you need to fight.
2: O fẹ́ ọkọ.
3: Whether you like it or not.
2: O ní láti jà ogun yẹn.
3: You must fight the battle.
2: Èmi ń dúró.
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2: 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And he began Abraham.
3: Ó sì di Abraham.
2: And he began now.
3: Ó bí now.
2: And Haran.
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2: But when you go to Genesis chapter 11 verse 30.
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2: times. The Bible say Sarah was barren.
3: Bíbélì sọ wípé Sarah sì yà.
2: And she had no child.
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3: That Sarah was the wife of Abraham.
2: Sarah kì í ṣàgàn.
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2: When you get to Genesis chapter 25.
3: Ebaadi Genesis 25.
2: Verse 21.
3: Nínú 21.
2: And Isaac entreat the Lord for his wife.
3: Isaac is it bebe for
2: Lord. Isaac is
1: only on my Abraham.
3: Isaac was the son of Abraham.
2: The Bible say Isaac entreat the Lord for his wife.
3: Isaac is it bojo Olúwa
2: fún ìyàwó rẹ̀. Because she was barren.
3: Nítorí pé ó yàgàn.
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3: The wife also became barren.
2: Ogun bàbá bàbá ẹ̀.
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2: And the Lord was instituted of him.
3: Olorun si died.
2: And Rebecca was conceived.
3: Rebecca si loyun.
2: When you now go to Genesis chapter 29.
3: Yaba lo si Genesis ori koko
2: di lo. Verse 31.
3: Ese ikoko le lo.
2: And when the Lord saw the Leah was hated.
3: Nigba ti Olorun ri pe Leah ako
2: le open a womb.
3: O si simi.
2: But Rachel was barren.
3: Rachel is in
2: yako.
3: Gbadua.
2: O so tele.
3: Jade ku omu aga idile.
2: Come out to family barrenness.
3: Gbogbo iyaga idile.
2: Family barrenness.
3: Tó ń là kọjá.
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3: Nini kò ní dọ̀la.
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3: In the name of Jesus.
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3: 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But before I call the number.
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3: I'll be right back.
4: Ignite the fire of love and revive your relationship with Reverend Mrs. Ruda Olajuwoke Ikoto, a graced woman of God, founder of Women of Red Cross International, and a convener of Christian Sisters Fellowship, an initiative that helps singles and young married women to fulfill God's mandate of marriage and raising godly children. As a marriage therapist, she specializes on diagnosis and treatment of mental and emotional marital disorders, health issues, behavioral issues, and a wide range of relationship dynamics within the context of singles, couples, married, and family systems. She is the author of The Relevant Woman and a co-author of Marital Bliss with her husband, Prophet Olamide Ikoto.
5: Welcome to another episode of Marital Bliss.
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5: And I have been talking about women submitting to their husbands.
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5: Which is a very important thing for every woman.
6: Ó jẹ́ ohun tó ṣe pàtàkì fún gbogbo àwọn obìnrin.
5: One thing I want you to realize today is.
6: Ó ń gbọ́dọ̀ bí mo yọ́ kan orí ní èyí ni wípé.
5: Submitting to your husband is not negotiable.
6: Títẹríba fún ọkọ rẹ̀ kò sí ìnàdúrà nínú ẹ̀rọ.
5: It is a compulsory thing for you. The Bible specified this. And even if you look at all cultures, it stipulates that women should submit to their husbands. That is the only way you can get the favor of your husband. It does not matter who that man is. He may be younger to you. He may not have job. He may not have money. In fact, his stature may be smaller to yours. The moment you know that this one is your husband, you must submit to him. Look at what the Bible says in Colossians. Chapter 3, verse 18. It says, you wives, submit yourself unto your husband as it is fit in the Lord. This one did not say submit to your good husband. It does not say submit to your rich husband. You are the one that can make the best out of that man. When you honor your husband, you will make him honorable. If you dishonor your husband, then it cannot be honorable. Look at that woman in Proverbs chapter 31. The Bible said that her husband will be honored at the gate. Because she's a virtuous woman. So if your husband is disrespected outside, it is because you decide not to honor him. You must be able to give him his due honor. Look at Sarah in the Bible. The Bible says he called Abraham my Lord.
7: Abraham ni Oluware.
5: What does it mean to say my Lord?
7: Kini yen tumo si?
5: You are saying that that person is the Lord over you.
7: O so pe eni yen, oun ni Oluwa ni ori re.
5: He is the owner of you.
7: Oun lo ni o.
5: He is the everything that pertains to you.
7: Oun lo ni gbogbo to je.
5: So if you are not honoring that man that way,
7: to ba bu owo fun okunrin yen bayen,
5: you cannot enjoy the benefit of getting married.
7: O le gbadun pe o fe.
5: The moment you get married,
7: niwon gba to ba ti loko,
5: you will have to do away with your father's name.
7: Anila ti yoruko baba re kuro ninu oruko re.
5: Because your husband is now your owner.
7: Tori oko re oun lo ni o.
5: So that is why you have to change your name to his own name.
7: Idi niyan to ni lati yi oruko re pada si oruko ti e.
5: So if you don't want to go back to your father's name,
7: to ba fe pada si oruko baba re,
5: you need to honor this man.
7: Onilo lati le bola fun.
5: Because it is a shame for anyone man to go back and bear the father's name.
7: Oh, it is Juni Kyobe Pada Koloje Uruko Babare.
5: But it is an honor to bear the name of a man that you love.
7: Shuba or Wani Kowa Maje Uruko Kuni to Fena.
5: Look at me for instance.
7: Oh, maybe a bore.
5: My name used to be Roda Oladimeji.
7: Oruko mi a ma je Roda Oladimeji.
5: That was the name that people who I grew up with know.
7: Oruko ti awon eniyan ti mo dagba pelu won ton mo niyan.
5: But if you now call me Roda Oladimeji, it shows you don't know me again.
7: To ba wa pe mi ni Roda Oladimeji, a wa tumo si pe o mo mi mo.
5: Now I am married to my Lord.
7: Mo ti wa fe Oluwa mi,
5: which is Olawale Ikotun.
7: Ona pe ni Olawale Ikotun.
5: And that is why yes, today I am Roda Ikotun.
7: Today loni emi wa nje Roda Ikotun.
5: Because he owns me,
7: tori ohun lo ni mi.
5: So now I have a new name.
7: Mo wa ni oruko tutun.
5: Look for instance,
7: e je ka wo fun apo.
5: When God gave Eve to Adam,
7: nigba ti Oluwa fun Eva fun Adamu,
5: the first thing that Adam did was to call her a name.
7: Oh, koko ti Adamu se ni pe o pe loruko.
5: He said she shall be called a woman.
7: Only a ma pe ni obirin.
5: That is why it is important for you to change your name when you get married.
7: Idi niyan to fi se pataki toruko re o fi yi pada to ba loko.
5: I pray for you today.
7: Mo gbadura fun e loni
5: that the Lord will give you the grace to submit.
7: Oluwa yo fun e ni ori ofe lati le ma bowo fun oko re.
5: Because it is not easy.
7: Tori ko rorun.
5: I mean submission is not easy.
8: Terrible
9: wrong.
8: Because you may be looking at yourself that as big as you are, as great as you are. Even sometimes you may be the one bearing the burden of the family. But you still have to submit. Because it is the commandment of God. No wonder that scripture said, as unto the Lord, you are not submitting to that man because he is just that man.
9: Oh, terrible for
8: you are submitting to him as unto the Lord. So if you are not submitting to him, you are not submitting to God.
9: Oh, terrible.
8: That is just the truth. I pray for you once again. The grace to be able to submit, the Lord will give to you in the name of Jesus. And the daddies that are listening to me, don't become a boss in the house. Submission is not forced. No, it is something you earn. So just do your own role of loving the woman, and that submission will come naturally. Like I said yesterday, a lot of people have been asking for the message of concubine, and I am going to start it on Monday. So I want you to watch out for it. So we'll be talking about concubine, so that you can know how to manage your home, and you will chase away every concubine in your marriage. I pray for you, your marriage will be sweet in the name of Jesus. Tomorrow, by the grace of God, we are having the women anniversary time, and it's also our first Sunday
9: Thanksgiving.
8: So when you are coming tomorrow, make sure you dress well like your testimony. Yes, that is what our Father in the Lord told us. Dress like your testimony, and the Lord will grant you that your heart
9: desires.
8: So, be my guest tomorrow at Hightower Global Church, number 11, show 15. Adebowale Close, Baruwa, Ipaja, Lagos. You can reach out to me on my mobile number. 080-3602-5232. Thank you for joining me. Your case is settled.
9: You are welcome back.
8: That is marital
9: bonds.
8: The Lord have mercy on you. Have you taken your phone? Have you taken your pen?
9: Oh yeah, my phone number.
8: Write this number down. Write them down.
9: And you are for
8: people of Ifo.
9: Captain to 20 day.
8: You have a new captain now.
9: And you are for
8: people of Ifo.
9: You are not coca.
8: You are not coca.
9: Vespa.
8: Vespa.
9: Pakoto.
8: Pakoto.
9: You are not logo.
8: You are not logo.
9: Oni yale.
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8: Hey, where are your bow?
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9: People of Abulegba. 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
10: Boss, you are best.
11: There's going to be a
10: mile two.
11: Masa.
10: First gate. Abdeju. 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
11: Alakija.
10: Iyanaiba.
11: Boss, you are one best.
10: There's going to be a boss.
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11: Please call Pastor King.
10: Tomorrow, beloved, we shall be praying together with all women tomorrow. You are bringing your thanksgiving. Beloved, don't forget, dress like your testimony. Tomorrow Sunday. And I know that God will have mercy on you.
11: Number 11, Structure
10: 15. Adebowale Close, Barua, Ipada, Lagos. 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
1: 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I'm pleased to invite you to the third edition of our flagship forum, Invest in Lagos 3.0, holding at the prestigious Eco Hotel and Suites from Monday, June to Tuesday, June 9th, 2026. 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And its theme is Lagos, the Business Gateway to Africa, where innovation meets. I can assure you that it will be a great summit.
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1: 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Saturday, 30th May 2026. May Allah accept his return, forgive his misdeeds, and grant him Aljanna Firdaus. Protect and guide his children, the Oba of Lagos, and the entire family. AUD Lagos Branch, the announcer.
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1: Time don't finish. I not get money to recharge. Or your data don't finish. And you not get money to solve. The GT Bank airtime and data load day for you anytime. Just that star 737 star 90.

0: Please listen to this special announcement from the Nigeria Association. Nigeria Association of Technologists in Engineering, NATE. The second quarter membership examination will be held on Saturday, 6th June 2026. Time, 9 a.m. prompt. Venue, NATE, Lagos Secretariat, Federal Institute of Industrial Research, Oshodi, Firo, Lagos. For more information, please contact the chairman, Engineer Technologist Oyedele Victor, FNATE, on 006-2187-080 or the Executive Secretary, Engineer Technologist Raphael Ogufolajimi, MNATE, Enamsa, NATE, Lagos Branch.
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Please listen to this special announcement from the Nigeria Association. Nigeria Association of Technologists in Engineering, NATE. The second quarter membership examination will be held on Saturday, 6th June 2026. Time, 9 a.m. prompt. Venue, NATE, Lagos Secretariat, Federal Institute of Industrial Research, Oshodi, Firo, Lagos. For more information, please contact the Chairman, Engineer Technologist Oyedele Victor, FNATE, on 006-2187-080 or the Executive Secretary, Engineer Technologist Raphael Ogufolajimi, MNATE, Announcer, NATE, Lagos Branch.

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0: 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Okay. Okay. Okay. Okay. Okay. Okay. Okay. Okay. Okay. Okay. Okay. Okay. Okay.
4: Okay.
0: Okay. Okay. Okay.
4: Okay. Okay. Okay. Okay.
0: Okay. Okay. Okay. Okay.
4: Okay.
0: Okay, sir. Okay, so.

0: to celebrate, I want to celebrate. So they call me look for the jubilate. It was a mommy telling the law on the race. So by the law, you was in the case. A minimum legislate. Calculate, or don't do my update. You make him money very well in the USA. No one can get in that state of state.
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3: Thank you.
0: Dewo. 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

0: Melusio Fumbasi, Cavano, you see, I bought some more clothing here when I'm never meant to call. 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
2: 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Guest artist: Evangelist Kelechi Oduduman. There will also be the performance of King's Drama Group, ministering Bishop Chide Anthony, General Overseer, and other anointed men of God. For more information, call 0808-757-5773, 0808-757-5773.
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2: o ka mi Idris lati Sango
0: Mr. Idris lati Sango
2: Nigeria to have a song, I want to fire, I want to fire. You are your car. And you tell me, I'm a testing in the moment. So you jump back, and you have to go and say, I want to fire, I want to fire. 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
0: I show you the gun. You don't go as in your stead with me. A yard won't tell me to my wee. Hello, sir. Hello, ma.
2: Hello, sir.
0: Emma, brother, so.
2: Hello, brother.
0: Yes, I look like a simple one. Mr. Said Alabeli lati mowe.
2: Eh ben,
0: n pe mi se n
2: pe se ri Nigeria yi, eni ori yo dile ni. 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
0: 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I can't love one. When Mr. Shat Shasha, I be say, Kaleo. A call Jomi Jimeta.
1: 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I won't let it. My darling, so I'm the one in it. If ever I need it,

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It was a mommy telling the law on the race. Somebody will know when you watch in the case. A minimum legislate. Calculate, or don't do my problem. 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
1: 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We will clear your cough. Just here, drink and be relieved. Why you tell? Comics now confirm. Cough, drink comics, ED relief cough. If symptoms persist after 3 days, go see your

0: you do waka, come feast at any time because of smoke and dust. Use comics, make you day relieved.
1: Oga chemist, I beg, I need cough medicine. Where few works? Sharp, sharp.
0: Oh yeah, try comics cough syrup. Yes, so comics get active ingredients. We will clear your cough. Just here, drink and day relieved.
2: Why you just
0: comics now confirm. Cough, drink comics, day relief cough. If symptoms persist after 3 days, go see your doctor.

Bad, we see that, we see that, we see that, we see that, we see that, we see that, we see that, we see that, we see that, we see that, we see that, we see that, we see that, we see that, we see that, we see that, we see that, we see that, we see that, we see that, we see that, we see that, we see that, we see that, we see that, we see that, we see that, we see that, we see that, we see that, we see that, we see that, we see that, we see that, we see that, we see that, we see that, we see that, we see that, we see that, we see that, we see that, we see that, we see that, we see that, we see that, we see that, we see that, we see that, we see that, we see that, we see that, we see that, we see that, we see that, we see that, we see that, we see that, we see that, we see that, we see that, we see that, we see that, we see that, we see that, we see that, we see that, we see that, we see that, we see that, we see that, we see that, we see that, we see that, we see that, we see that, we see that, we see that, we see that, we see that, we see that, we see that, we see that, we see that, we see that, we see that, we see that, we see that, we see that, we see that, we see that, we see that, we see that, we see

mazo. Melody maker, dance hero. Walking fast on top of the evening, all the time. Melody maker, dance me. Walking fast on top of the evening, all the time.